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13: Mostly clear this evening with temperatures in the 60s and 70s. As we head into the overnight hours, we'll see our lows drop down to right around 50 degrees. Wouldn't be surprised if we drop down into the upper 40s. As we know, today on Monday, we'll see plenty of sunshine once again. A little bit warmer than what we saw on Sunday as highs climb into the low 80s. We could be back into the 90s by Wednesday. From the 1011 Severe Weather Center, I'm meteorologist Carmelo Lachuca.
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14: What to do when you're a band and you kind of lose that initial friendship and kind of turn into more corporate machine-like? 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Worked for Pink Floyd on their 1975 album, Wish You Were Here, on The Bone, seventh day.

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1: Pop quiz. What was the first Canadian album to sell over 1 million copies within Canada? And remember, I said Canadian album. Time's up. From 1984, it's Bryan Adams, Reckless, on the Bone Seventh Day.

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7: Mostly clear this evening with temperatures in the 60s and 70s. As we head into the overnight hours, we'll see our lows drop down to right around 50 degrees. Wouldn't be surprised if we drop down into the upper 40s. As we go into the day on Monday, we'll see plenty of sunshine once again. A little bit warmer than what we saw on Sunday as highs climb into the low 80s. We could be back into the 90s by Wednesday. From the 1011 Severe Weather Center, I'm meteorologist Carmelo Latuca.
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8: So Gallup put out a poll of who was the most popular band in the United States. You had your choices of Aerosmith, Led Zeppelin, Kiss, and the Eagles. Winner of that poll? Kiss. From 1977, it's Kiss with Love Gun on the Bone Seventh Day.

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1: How this got past me is beyond me, but I have never played Creedence Clearwater Revival once in my almost 3 years of doing the Bone Seventh Day. That changes tonight, because these guys churned out album after album after album. In fact, in 1969, they put out three albums, and here's one of the three. It's Green River on the Bone Seventh Day.

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8: Also clear this evening with temperatures in the 60s and 70s. As we head into the overnight hours, we'll see our lows drop down to right around 50 degrees. Wouldn't be surprised if we drop down into the upper 40s. As we go into the day on Monday, we'll see plenty of sunshine once again. A little bit warmer than what we saw on Sunday as highs climb into the low 80s. We could be back into the 90s by Wednesday. From the 10-11 Severe Weather Center, I'm meteorologist Carmelo Lachuca.
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9: Oh, we have one other million seller in Canada, and why not do another? From 1997, it's Our Lady Peace with Clumsy on The Bone seventh day.

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2: Mostly clear to partly cloudy overnight tonight with low temperatures dropping down to right around 50 degrees. We could drop down into the upper 40s. However, on Monday with plenty of sunshine, we should be warming back up into the low to mid 80s, slightly below average, but very close to being seasonal. As we head into the day on Tuesday, more of the same, but on Wednesday, we'll climb back into the low 90s. From the 1011 Severe Weather Center, I'm meteorologist Carmelo Latuca.
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3: Easily one of my favorite albums growing up was Extreme's Porno Graffiti album. And it's a concept album, story about lost innocence and uneasiness. Though the album focuses on the same funk metal vibe as their debut, it became massively popular due to the acoustic single, More Than Words. From 1990, it's Extreme with Extreme 2 Porno Graffiti on The Bone Seventh Day.

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1: Mostly clear to partly cloudy overnight tonight with low temperatures dropping down to right around 50 degrees. We could drop down into the upper 40s. However, on Monday with plenty of sunshine, we should be warming back up into the low to mid 80s, slightly below average, but very close to being seasonal. As we head into the day on Tuesday, more of the same, but on Wednesday, we'll climb back into the low 90s. From the 1011 Severe Weather Center, I'm meteorologist Carmelo Latuca.
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2: The Who's Still Out is the concept album, and kind of structures a collection of unrelated songs intercepted with fake commercials and public service announcements, including the second track, Heinz Baked Beans. 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

0: As you head into the day on Tuesday, more of the same, but on Wednesday, we'll climb back into the low 90s. From the 1011 Severe Weather Center, I'm meteorologist Carmelo Latuca.
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1: 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Some men you just can't reach. So you get what we had here last week.

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1: Mostly clear to partly cloudy overnight tonight, with low temperatures dropping down to right around 50 degrees and could drop down into the upper 40s. However, on Monday, with plenty of sunshine, we should be warming back up into the low to mid 80s, slightly below average, but very close to being seasonal. As we head into the day on Tuesday, more of the same, but on Wednesday, we'll climb back into the low 90s. From the 1011 Severe Weather Center, I'm meteorologist Carmelo Latuca.
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7: Mostly sunny and warm today with a high temperature this afternoon in the mid-80s. Tonight, partly to mostly cloudy, with a 20% chance of showers and thunderstorms. Low temperature in the upper 50s. Tuesday, partly to mostly cloudy with a 20% chance of showers and thunderstorms. High temperature in the mid-80s. From the 1011 Severe Weather Center, I'm meteorologist Brandon Rector.
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1: The Cornhusker State Games take place July 9th through the 19th at more than 50 venues across the state. The games feature more than 70 sports and more than 8,000 athletes. Early registration fees are ending soon, according to Nebraska Sports Council Director of Operations Ashley Kramer.
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1: Kramer tells KLIN News registrations will be open until July 1st. Lincoln residents are encouraged to celebrate America's 250th anniversary by bringing their neighborhoods together. LTU's Erica Hill said the city is hosting a number of activities leading up to Independence Day.
3: No-cost open shelter reservations July 1st through the 5th. We're not going to have any cost for a pool day on July 4th. And then even tree planting initiative.
1: Hill said they're also waiving the usual $45 block party fee through July 5th. A link to that online application is available at KLIN.com. And that's the news update from the KLIN Newsroom.
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0: Good morning. A smooth start to our commute. No reported accidents or major delays. We do have several construction projects. We'll want to watch for lane shifts and lane closures. One that begins today, a short-term project, 56th Street, Bovick Place to Elkcrest Drive, southbound lane closure for utility work. That's just south of Pioneers Boulevard on South 56th. Do keep in mind, Cornhusker, 35th to Havelock, lane closures for street improvements, some head-to-head traffic in that area. If you come across anything that gets in your way, call the traffic hotline, 402-479-1414. That's a quick check of your time-saver traffic.
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0: As we continue through our drive time, no accidents or major delays, a few volume slowdowns, and we do have several construction projects. We'll want to keep in mind South Street, 49th and Cotner, water main install, westbound lane closures. Related to that project, South 48th, South Street to Sumner is closed, and South 48th, South Street to Normal is closed for a water main project. Do use caution with our bright sunrise. Visibility can be a challenge. If you see a trouble spot, call the traffic hotline, 402-479-1414. That's the latest in time-saver traffic.
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0: look. 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Got something to say? 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
2: Owner Constantine Sinney said the new location will be a walk-through show with 12 theme rooms on the course. Sinney was interviewed on this week's Lincoln Business Beat podcast, which is available at podcasthousemedia.com. Help is available when speeding becomes a concern in your neighborhood. LPD Public Information Manager Erica Thomas said residents can request a speed trailer be placed in neighborhoods where speeding complaints are common.
4: The devices collect data to determine how many speeders, what time of day, and how fast they're going, allowing us to better utilize human resources to run traffic enforcement at certain spots.
2: Thomas said the trailers are not used for reporting traffic violations or crashes. And that's an update from the KLIN Newsroom.
5: 105.3 As we continue through our drive time, a fairly smooth commute, all things considered. We do have several construction projects. Do use caution as you move through and around. Keep in mind South 27th Calvert to Van Dorn, that is closed for paving and water main work. Also from Nebraska Parkway North to Laurel on South 27th, limited access. And do keep in mind a new project this morning, short term, 56th Street from Vavik Place to Elkcrest Drive. That's just south of Pioneers Boulevard on South 56th. Southbound lane closure for utility work should reopen tomorrow. If you see a trouble spot, call the traffic hotline, 402-479-1414. That's another check of your time saver traffic.
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1: Mostly sunny and warm today with a high temperature this afternoon in the mid-80s. Tonight, partly to mostly cloudy with a 20% chance of showers and thunderstorms. Low temperature in the upper 50s. Tuesday, partly to mostly cloudy with a 20% chance of showers and thunderstorms. High in the mid-80s. From the 1011 Severe Weather Center, I'm meteorologist Brandon Rector.
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1: Mostly sunny and warm today with a high temperature this afternoon in the mid-80s. Tonight, partly to mostly cloudy with a 20% chance of showers and thunderstorms. Low temperature in the upper 50s. Tuesday, partly to mostly cloudy with a 20% chance of showers and thunderstorms. High in the mid-80s. From the 1011 Severe Weather Center, I'm meteorologist Brandon Rector.
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1: Mostly sunny and warm today with a high temperature this afternoon in the mid-80s. Tonight, partly to mostly cloudy with a 20% chance of showers and thunderstorms. Low temperature in the upper 50s. Tuesday, partly to mostly cloudy with a 20% chance of showers and thunderstorms. High in the mid-80s. From the 1011 Severe Weather Center, I'm meteorologist Brandon Rector.
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2: Mostly sunny and warm today with a high temperature this afternoon in the mid-80s. Tonight, partly to mostly cloudy with a 20% chance of showers and thunderstorms. Low temperature in the upper 50s. Tuesday, partly to mostly cloudy with a 20% chance of showers and thunderstorms. High in the mid-80s. From the 1011 Severe Weather Center, I'm meteorologist Brandon Rector.
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ride through the phone. 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
1: Sunny to mostly sunny and warmer through your Friday afternoon in Lincoln. Look for afternoon highs in the mid to upper 80s. Dew point should remain fairly comfortable, though, in the lower 50s. South breeze could be a bit breezy at times at 10 to 20 miles an hour this afternoon. Overnight tonight, we will watch for a chance for some scattered showers and thunderstorms. That chance could continue into your Saturday afternoon. From the 1011 Severe Weather Center, I'm meteorologist Bill Rentschler.
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2: Sunny to mostly sunny and warmer through your Friday afternoon in Lincoln. Look for afternoon highs in the mid to upper 80s. Dew point should remain fairly comfortable, though, in the lower 50s. South breeze could be a bit breezy at times at 10 to 20 miles an hour this afternoon. Overnight tonight, we will watch for a chance for some scattered showers and thunderstorms. That chance could continue into your Saturday afternoon. From the 1011 Severe Weather Center, I'm meteorologist Bill Rentschler.
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1: Sunny to mostly sunny and warmer through your Friday afternoon in Lincoln. Look for afternoon highs in the mid to upper 80s. Dew point should remain fairly comfortable, though, in the lower 50s. South breeze could be a bit breezy at times at 10 to 20 miles an hour this afternoon. Overnight tonight, we will watch for a chance for some scattered showers and thunderstorms. That chance could continue into your Saturday afternoon. From the 1011 Severe Weather Center, I'm meteorologist Bill Rentschler.
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Lincoln's Real Rock. 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The WC South Sports Bar Studios. 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
1: Sunny to mostly sunny and warmer through your Friday afternoon in Lincoln. Look for afternoon highs in the mid to upper 80s. Dew point should remain fairly comfortable, though, in the lower 50s. South breeze could be a bit breezy at times at 10 to 20 miles an hour this afternoon. Overnight tonight, we will watch for a chance for some scattered showers and thunderstorms. That chance could continue into your Saturday afternoon. From the 1011 Severe Weather Center, I'm meteorologist Bill Rentschler.
0: And now, another 55-minute long block of rock. And there was much rejoicing. On 105.3 The Bone, Lincoln's Real Rock.

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1: Sunny and seasonal this afternoon. High temperatures climbing up into the mid-80s, right around average for this time of year. As we head into the evening hours, we will see comfortable conditions continue as temperatures drop down into the 60s and 70s. As we head into the day on our Tuesday, we should see low temperatures drop down to right around 60, with highs climbing back up into the low 80s. From the 1011 Severe Weather Center, I'm meteorologist Carmelo Latuca.
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0: For the most part, traffic moving well. No reported accidents or major delays. We do have several construction projects. A short-term project beginning today, ending tomorrow, 56th Street from Bobback Place to Elkcrest Drive. That's just south of Pioneers Boulevard. Southbound lane closure for some utility work. Work continues on North 33rd, Baldwin to Potter. Southbound lane closure with some lane shifts in the area for paving work. And South 40th, Granger to Mateo, northbound lane closure for utility work. If you see a problem, call the traffic hotline, 402-479-1414. That's a quick check of your time saver traffic.
1: 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Just what you need since you're stuck in traffic. 105.3 The Bone rocks you on your way home.

0: On the downhill side of our drive time traffic, everybody's doing a great job. No accidents or major delays. A few volume slowdowns. We do have several construction projects. Keep in mind Sun Valley Boulevard, Charleston to 10th Street, that is closed for bridge demolition work. North 56th or Highway 77 from Cornhusker to I-80. North and southbound lane closures for paving repairs. Also, I-180, Cornhusker to downtown, north and southbound lane closures for bridge replacement. If you come across a trouble spot, call the traffic hotline 402-479-1414. That's another check of your time saver traffic.
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1: Mostly clear this evening with temperatures in the 60s and 70s. Overnight tonight, we should be dropping down into the upper 50s to right around 60 degrees, a little bit warmer than what we saw Monday morning. As we head into Tuesday afternoon, high temperatures slightly warmer as well, climbing up into the low to mid 80s, fairly seasonal for this time of year. We do get back into the 90s by Wednesday. From the 10-11 Severe Weather Center, I'm meteorologist Carmelo Latuca.
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2: Mostly clear this evening with temperatures in the 60s and 70s. Overnight tonight, we should be dropping down into the upper 50s to right around 60 degrees, a little bit warmer than what we saw Monday morning. As we head into Tuesday afternoon, high temperatures slightly warmer as well, climbing up into the low to mid 80s, fairly seasonal for this time of year. We do get back into the 90s by Wednesday. From the 1011 Severe Weather Center, I'm meteorologist Carmelo Latuca.
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